0: to that naman po, paano naman po ninanais ng Philippine Navy na mas mailapit sa mamamayang Pilipino ang celebration natin ng inyo pong anibersaryo?
1: First, gusto naming iparating sa ating Pilipino na nakita natin 128 years po. So, it just shows po yung commitment at saka dedikasyon, yung sakripisyo ng ating Philippine Navy and our commitment always to protect the sovereignty and sovereign rights po ng ating bansa po. So, just for the knowledge and for the information of everyone po, bakit 128th anniversary? So, that started po in 1898 sa Revolutionary Navy po ng ating president noon na si Emilio Aguinaldo po. So, it started dun sa maliit na bangka, which is called, or maliit na barko, which is called the Pinis, and it's called Magdalo. Kinuha po ito nung after nung Battle of Manila po, Manila Bay, and it was given by the Americans to the Philippines, to President Aguinaldo. So, this just shows how long po yung inyong Philippine Navy, how long it was there already in our country to give service, to give our dedicated service in order to protect our sovereignty, sovereign rights, and to protect our country po.
2: Alright. Well, sa kabila po ng mahabang panahon at alam po namin na marami na nagawa ang Philippine Navy, ano-ano po, Captain Martinez, ang mahalagang tagumpay at milestones ang binibigyan din po ng Philippine Navy pagdating po sa pagdiliwang na ito?
1: Marami po, sir. So, nag-transform na po yung inyong Navy. Dati po, ang tawag po sa kanya ay Legacy Navy kasi po yung kanya mga barko is yung mga makalumang barko na, World War II ships. So, we have already transformed. It's because of our Philippine Navy Strategic Sail Plan. And that sail plan is a guide po, organizational guide, organizational strategy in order for us to meet our vision. Ano po yung vision po namin? To be modern and multi-domain and a self-reliant naval force that is a credible partner in the region po.
0: Captain Martinez, papaano naman po sumasalamin ang anibersaryo sa patuloy na transformation at modernization efforts ng Philippine Navy?
1: So it does not only show, hindi po to lang reflection ng aming modernization ng ating mga kagamitan, pati rin platforms na barko o eroplano, but it is also a reflection ng aming transformation, continuous transformation in terms of being experts in what we do, magiging mahusay sa aming gawain po, at maging professional, disiplina, at isang armed forces or isang hukbong dagat na Pilipinas na parating tumatangkil o parating committed sa kanyang mandato, which is to serve the Filipino people po.
2: Alright, for Commander D, pakipaliwanag po, paano po pinapalakas ng Naval Air Warfare Force ang kakayahan po ng Philippine Navy sa maritime domain awareness at pagdating din po sa surveillance operations?
3: Thank you po. In an archipelagic nation such as the Philippines, it's very important to have maritime domain awareness operations, and especially dahil yung ships natin can only go so much. So what the Naval Air Warfare Force do is we extend the reach of our ships. We are there to support our ships through air surveillance, maritime air surveillance. And in this way, natutulungan natin yung mga decision makers natin to decide quickly, more rapidly, and to respond further sa ating archipelagic nation.
0: Yeah. Idagdag ko lamang po, no, Commander D, ano po yung papel ng naval aviation sa pagsuporta sa maritime security operations, gayon din sa humanitarian assistance at disaster response mission sa iba't ibang bahagi ng kapuluan?
3: Yes, ma'am. Firstly po, sa maritime security operations, we do po aerial surveillance, maritime air surveillance through our unmanned systems, our fixed-wing aircrafts, and our rotary-wing aircrafts, ma'am. Pagdating naman po sa humanitarian assistance, ang una po namin ginagawa is yung rapid damage assessment and needs analysis. Ngayon, pagdating namin dun sa area, nakikita agad ng commanders natin ano po yung kailangan ng mga tao na nandun, and in that way, we can decide how to reach them quicker. Halimbawa, sira po yung mga daan, mga bridge. 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
1: Well, Sir Josh, we do this in three ways, no? Unang-una po, we prepare our people. So we invest in our human capital resource. So we train them, and because Naval Air Warfare Force is expanding nga po, we recruit more people, we train more people. Secondly, our systems and processes. So dapat kaakibat po ng modernisasyon ng mga bagong gamit ang mga systems po natin. So number one po ito, mga doctrines natin, our safety procedures, our maintenance procedures. And number three po, syempre, is to scan the environment and scan our operating environment na lagi po nag-evolve. So how to modernize our Philippine Navy is to be better with in terms of ASW operations, cyber warfare, and be more connected.
2: Na alam mo, Josh, napakaganda ng talakayan na to. Mm-hmm. But unfortunately, hindi po sapat ang ating oras. But hingan na lang po natin ng mensahe ang ating pong panauhin ngayong araw. So mensahe na lamang po, unahin natin si Captain Martinez. Captain?
3: Okay. 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And also, we would want to assure everyone that your Navy is always professional, and we are a disciplined and non-partisan armed forces and Philippine Navy po.
2: Yes, and kay Commander D naman po, ang mensahe nyo para sa mga kababayan nating nakatutok sa atin po ngayon.
1: Thank you po. Celebrating our 128th Philippine Navy anniversary is twofold po. Number one po, we honor all those who came before us, the sailors and marines na nagsilbi sa ating bayan. And number two, it's a renewal of commitment. Our commitment to serve the Filipino people better, to help the Philippine Navy reach more people, see farther. And in that way po, we can be a better Philippine Navy in the future. And with that po, maraming salamat po, and fly high, fly Navy.
0: Alright, maraming salamat din po sa inyong oras at sa impormasyon, Captain Marisa Arlene Martinez, ang tagapagsalita ng Philippine Navy, at kay Commander Gerard Martin D., Assistant Chief ng Naval Air Staff for Operations. Thank you, sir, ma'am.
3: Thank you, sir. Thank you, sir,
1: John. Thank you, po.
0: Thank you, po. Bayan, wag kayong BBTO. Maraming pang balita at talakayan sa pagpabalik ng Bagong Pilipinas ngayon.

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4: Nowadays, to see something, all you need are a few keystrokes and you got it. 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And of course, the treasured works of legendary artists like the Spolarium and the Parisian Life by Juan Luna, La Iglesia contra el Estado ni Felix Hidalgo, The Filipino Struggles Through History ni Botong Francisco, Mga Manok and Farmers, both by Vicente Manansala, and so many more. 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
3: Yan ang Pinoy Kultura, because our culture is cool. 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Ito ang Pinoy Kultura.
5: Bahay kubo kahit munti.
6: It's a song Filipino mothers teach their kids early on, a sort of teaching song. Natuturo sa mga bata magbigkas ng salitang Pilipino, of all things, pangalan ng mga gulay, and maybe encourage them to eat vegetables. Everyone knows it. If you don't, hindi ka lumaking batang Pilipino. Wikipedia describes it as a Tagalog folk song that talks about a cube house made of bamboo with a roof of nipa or palm leaves, surrounded by different vegetables found in the Philippines. Wikipedia says it's from the lowlands of Luzon. It's said to have been written by national artist Felipe Padilla de Leon, was first included in the collection of Filipino folk songs in 1924. In 1966, famous soprano Silvela Torres sang her version of it on her album.
5: Bahay kubo kahit munti.
6: In 68, Sampaguita Pictures made it into a movie based on the lyrics. Ryan Cayabyab included it in his album. Lea Salonga sang it.
7: Ang halaman doon ay sari-sari.
6: The UP Madrigal singer sang it at the 116th anniversary of the First Philippine Republic. Bahay Kubo is a long-lasting legacy. You still hear it today. Laman ng mga trivia contest. The number of Filipino school children that have sung the tune are legion. Many doing so ad infinitum in school programs, making it the most recognizable and easy to remember tunes ever. Oh, naalala mo pa ba? Ilang gulay ang binabanggit sa Bahay Kubo? Can you name them all?
3: Yan ang Pinoy Kultura, because our culture is cool.
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3: Time to celebrate kulturang Pinoy. 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
11: Isa sa mga napakagandang alaala nung bata pa ako was visiting Luneta, running around the well-manicured park staring up at the Rizal Monument, wondering, sino kaya siya? 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
12: Namamasyal pa sa luneta nang walang...
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3: Time to celebrate kulturang Pinoy. 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Ito ang Pinoy Kultura.
6: Ang kwento ng adobo. From its humble beginnings sa hapagkainan ng mga Pilipino noong ika-16 na siglo to 21st century international tables, adobo, the most famous and the country's national dish, speaks of our culture, the sour and the salty, the sweetness and spice, mixed with the richness of tender chunks of pork or chicken, sometimes both, together. It has traveled provinces, crossed continents to inspire chefs and delight peoples across the seas. Traditionally cooked in clay pots, the Spanish gave the name adobo to the dish, from adobar, which means marinate. It is an indigenous cooking method that uses vinegar and salt to preserve food in the tropical climate. It's been cooked a multitude of ways. Simple, may maanghang, merong may coconut milk, depende sa rehiyon na siyang pinanggalingan. It's so flexible, it can create various and sometimes new tastes. Panlasang Pinoy has listed 31 of what they call insanely delicious adobo recipes. There's the traditional chicken adobo, simple, made with chicken, soy sauce, vinegar, garlic, peppercorns, and bay leaves. There's adobo that varies in color and taste, adobong dilaw, adobong pula, at adobong puti. At hindi lang lutong chicken or pork, may adobong tahong, adobong kangkong, and chicken feet adobo. The New York Times once shared on Twitter a simple chicken adobo recipe as comfort food to cook in the middle of winter. The Food Network had its own adobo recipe, and there is apparently a Spanish chicken adobo with chocolate. This humble but iconic adobo is not without controversy. Wikipedia says a trade department once announced plans to standardize the most popular Filipino dishes to make them easier to promote, starting with the adobo. Maraming hindi natuwa at binatikos ang plano. The agency did a 180, said it's not mandatory and will only be done as a benchmark to define a basic traditional recipe para malaman kung tunay na Filipino dish pag nasa international setting. The adobo has been honored abroad, was runner-up in the Best Nouveau Street Food in the 2010 LA Street Food Fest. Philippine Primer says Chef Gordon Ramsay picked a pork adobo burger in Good Morning America's Battle of the Burgers in 2017. One can say the mix of flavors and spices of this iconic dish is a perfect foil for the Filipino character. It has certainly come a long way and has endured all this time. Simple or fusion elaborate version, the adobo remains to warm hearts and please palates. And bringing Tatak Pinoy to the world, just a bonus.
3: Yan ang Pinoy kultura, because our culture is cool.
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0: Ronda Pilipinas. 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